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0: Hi, this is Freddie of Freddie and the Dreamers. You're listening to my new hit on Mercury Records, Do the Freddie. And I just want to tell you that now you can see me do the Freddie in my first movie, Seaside Swingers. It's got 14 fab songs and it's in colour. So come on and swing along with me in Embassy Pictures, Seaside Swingers.
1: Yeah, that's right. Nobody can do it like Freddie and the Dreamers. See Freddie himself doing the Freddie.

I say wham, I want the big, strong basketball with the Will Chamberlain hook. Wham! 2 points. Now this time,

0: Balliamo il Madison. 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
1: It's time for the Sloppy Madison. 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Ready? 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Hit it! 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That's it. Now, when I say hit it, three steps back, jump two, do the ankle walk, then the Mahatma Gandhi twist. Hit it! 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Ready? 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Now when I say hit it, take three back, two to the left, and do the rabbit crawl to the center of the floor. Hit it! This is the Sloppy Madison. For that great, big, sloppy-looking line. Now when I say hit it, jump two up, two back, Alaman left, and promenade. Hit it! Looking mighty sloppy there. Now when I say hit it, do the elephant walk down the side of the hall, come around in the Cleveland box and the Detroit drag. Hit it! Great big sloppy looking line. Now when I say hit it, go into the birdland, then spin out and form that big G.
2: G for Gale.
1: No, G for garbage. 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Hit it! 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Now keep it up there, lift your right leg up. That's it, both of them. Kick them both up, that's it, crazy! Now when I say hit it, rock two up, two back. Erase that M, erase it, erase it! 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Hit it! Now this is the finish. Take three up, three back, and rock into the parrot walk. Hit it! Do the Sloppy Madison, and hold it right there.

0: Hi, this is Elvis Presley. I sure appreciate you listening to my RCA Victor Records. And I'd like to thank all the disc jockeys for playing. Bye-bye.
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0: 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Thank you very much. It's that time, ladies and gentlemen, and retaining his teenage, svelte, greyhound-like figure, Mr. John...
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0: Listen, all you New Yorkers, there's a rumor going round that some of you good people want to leave this town. 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
1: Yeah?
0: 'Cause I've been to all those places and I know.
2: Chicago?
0: Well, Chicago's all right. It's got Marshall Field and Soldier's Field, and it's on a nice lake. But it hasn't got the handsomes in the

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0: Hello and welcome back to The Dark Side of the Moon for another 2 hours of classic progressive rock with yours truly, Gary Jackson. All sorts of music from all sorts of eras of a sort of rock nature, whether it be classic rock or prog rock or maybe something a bit more folky. We got them all here on The Dark Side of the Moon, and we'll start with one of the great prog rock bands this week. When it gets going, this will be Genesis.
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Got to have some feedback if you're the Groundhogs in 1971. That was a track called Cherry Red from Split, one of their most successful albums. And we started off with Genesis from an album called And Then There Were Three, and a song called Ballad of Big. One of the great Dutch bands that this programme champions is Kayak. And here they are from one of their 1970s albums called The Last Encore. And this is called Back to the Front.

0: Kayak from the mid-1970s and a song called Back to the Front.
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The first of those two songs were Vinegar Joe featuring Alki Brooks on lead vocals and Proud to be a Honky, and they were followed by Traffic and one of their later album tracks called Freedom Rider. Now, someone's been in touch with the programme. It's Daz. Daz has been in touch. He lives in Lye, which I think is in the West Midlands, and he said, any chance of hearing Uriah Heep and a song called Gypsy? I think we can do that, Daz.

0: Uriah Heep and Gypsy for Daz in Lie. And if anybody else would like a request on a future show, the email address is rock@greatoldies.co.uk.
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Pink Floyd from their live album A Delicate Sound of Thunder, and the live Us and Them, of course originally on the Dark Side of the Moon album. And before that we heard the Edgar Broughton Band. I think that was from Wuzza Wuzza, one of their early albums, a song called Why Doesn't Somebody Love Me? You want to change your soap, mate. Now here's a band who included a brother and a sister among their lineup. Charisma recording artists, at least when they recorded this, String Driven Thing. And this is Hammerhead.

0: string-driven thing and Hammerhead, I would suggest you might not hear string-driven thing on many other radio shows, but here they are on the Dark Side of the Moon. String-driven thing and Hammerhead.
1: This is the Sloppy Bit in the middle of the Dark Side of the Moon.

0: Some real bangers this week on the Sloppies, I think you'll agree. We started off with a song called Rain and Tears by Aphrodite's Child. From back in the 1960s, Aphrodite's Child, of course, featuring Vangelis on keyboards and Demis Roussos on lead vocals. We moved on then to a wonderful album by Ian Hunter called When I'm President, and that was a song from it simply called Life. Then Fairport Convention and one of their great songs, White Dress, finishing off with Jackson Browne and a song from his album Late for the Sky called The Late Show.
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Showing the breadth of music you can hear on The Dark Side of the Moon, we started off that pairing with Emerson, Lake and Palmer and The Endless Enigma Part 1 from their album Trilogy. Follow that with Fleetwood Mac and a song called Over My Head, which I think was from the Tusk album, but I can't be sure. And as if to underline the different types of music you'll hear on this show, we're now going to hear Gentle Giant and the title track from their album Three Friends.

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1: Did we ever find out where Wally was?